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Expenses, taxes are a bitch these days. Yet the lady and the baby starve waiting for a contribution in a UNICEF box in a drugstore in this ugly

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It's like a Wurlitzer jukebox loaded with the greatest records of all time, and you don't even need quarters. 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